thing, we're doing it just fine. Just hear me tell me something before I go up my mind. Just say my please, not in vain, love is not blind. I do the things you always want me to. Success is around the corner and it's pointing out of you. Don't make a mistake and tell me, baby, we're through. We're made for one another, I belong to you. We will be so happy to see you and I together with our love, dear. No one else will ever share the thing we

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1: 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I don't think you'll ever be a kid again, kiddo.
2: Hey, buddy, don't be afraid that it won't be perfect. The only thing to be afraid of, really, is that it won't be.
3: Don't stop now. Keep going.